and gentlemen, I'm just getting back from the tour. I got one thing to say, man. Guitar, please. Woo! Bass man, are you with me? That's my drummer.

0: isn't a trick.
1: A drink on a clear moonlit night, I relax, she smiles. There's something unpleasant